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2: Woohoo! Who doesn't love that song? It was a grunge rock smash for the band Blur, but the song actually started off as sort of a joke. The guitarist Graham Coxon explains how singer and frontman Damon Albarn came up with Song 2, also known as Woohoo.
3: Damon had this little song that he had on acoustic guitar. He had demo. It was very slow on acoustic guitar, and it went... like a wolf whistle. But we did it mainly just to turn up really loud and blow the flipping record label's heads off and just say, we want this to be a single. But they got there first. They said, this should be a single. So our joke was foiled.
2: As it turns out, the joke was on them. Song 2 went to number one on the rock charts in 1997. And singer Damon went on to an even more impressive career with the virtual band Gorillaz. Every song tells a story, and that's how Song 2 was a big woo-hoo for Blur.
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2: Who doesn't love that song? It was a grunge rock smash for the band Blur, but the song actually started off as sort of a joke. The guitarist Graham Coxon explains how singer and frontman Damon Albarn came up with Song 2, also known as Woohoo.
3: Damon had this little song that he had on acoustic guitar. He had demo. It was very slow on acoustic guitar, and it went... like a wolf whistle. But we did it mainly just to turn up really loud and blow the flipping record labels' heads off and just say, we want this to be a single. But they got there first. They said, this should be a single. So our joke was foiled.
2: As it turns out, the joke was on them. Song 2 went to number one on the rock charts in 1997. And singer Damon went on to an even more impressive career with the virtual band Gorillaz. Every song tells a story, and that's how Song 2 was a big woo-hoo for Blur.
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1: Hey.
0: How are you?
1: I am excellent.
0: Very bad news from the world of humanoid robots. Bad for all of us. I repeat, all of us.
1: Okay.
0: There was a humanoid robot who just beat Usain Bolt's 100 meter record.
1: Stop.
0: This is not great.
1: Oh.
0: This is a Chinese robot named Lightning.
1: Uh-oh.
0: Ran 100 meters in 9.32 seconds, beating the 9.58 second world record that was set 17 years ago now by Usain Bolt. The robot, Lightning, did run directly into a wall at the end.
1: Oh, that happens.
0: Anyway, I guess the scenario is this, Donna. You're in your yard. You suddenly see a robot in your woods, and you're like, oh, man, that robot looks like it wants to hurt me. So then you start running. That thing will catch up to you so fast.
1: It's just bizarre that they can do this. They're going to kill us. I mean, that is going to happen.
0: Oh, God.
1: How can it not? Right? It's going to... Something wacky is going to happen with its programming.
0: My hope is that before they do kill us, the humanoid robots, that if I personally have to be in a battle with one, I hope to land a blow with a sledgehammer or a shovel that knocks their robot head off.
1: Yeah, that would be nice.
0: Because this humanoid robot at the end of this race, when he runs into the wall, like his arm and leg falls off. They just sort of go in separate directions.
1: You could probably just do it with a frying pan.
0: Do what now?
1: Knock his head off.
0: Oh.
1: Yeah, with two hands and just bam, like if he breaks into your kitchen.
0: Yeah, you'd have to time it really well.
1: We're really overthinking this. Oh, man, that's terrifying.

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1: Now we got some Cindy Crawford news you didn't expect to have today.
2: Yes, get a load of this. Cindy Crawford, turns out, had an exorcism performed on her daughter, Kaya Gerber, when she was a kid.
1: Whoa.
2: She was told she was possessed as a child.
1: We've all, as parents, said that in a moment of lacking patience.
2: That's right. And she said they had someone come in and they played a didgeridoo all over her. She said that actually did happen. I've never talked about it. And if you don't know, a didgeridoo is an ancient wind instrument. She said, I feel as though I attract beings from another dimension in a very casual and chill way.
1: Stormer, I have a link in there for you to play so that we can experience all together what a didgeridoo sounds like. This is a traditional didgeridoo by Lewis Burns.
2: I remember this from Survivor. They played this a lot.
1: So essentially stomach noises.
2: Okay, all right, let's try it again.
1: Look at me acting like it's far away.
2: Steve's like, oh, this whole thing? Let me see if I could find it. Here it is. All right, here we go. Now Steve's grabbing his hand pan, bringing it to the microphone.
1: I was going
2: to
1: say, the didgeridoo alone sounds like it would end in a smack, because it kind of sounds like a bug, right? Pull it up, Stormer, the didgeridoo. It just feels like a smack. I'm not sure how I feel about that.
2: All right, now let's start playing. Can we bring the didgeridoo down a little?
1: Oh my gosh, you know what? It just dawned on me.
2: What?
1: Someone just tuned into our radio show for the first time. That's actually the sound of losing a listener.
2: It's okay.
1: Wow.
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3: Well, no news is good news. So the roadways right now, everything is green. I'm not seeing any slowdowns or accidents to cause any problems.
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4: We are in for another hot one again out there today with that heat advisory in effect until 8 p.m. on Thursday night. Now, this morning, you've got temps in the mid to upper 70s across the tri-state. It's going to be sunny and hot today with highs in the mid 90s, feeling like 100 with that heat index. Then overnight, those temps are going to drop back into the mid 70s. I'm Denise Johnson. 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

0: thanks for joining us. You know, we were just talking about the ancient instrument Cindy Crawford used to drive evil spirits from her daughter. Of course, I mean the didgeridoo.
1: Didgeridoo. Take a look, Donna. There's a gentleman on this video who's playing the didgeridoo.
0: Oh, really?
1: Yeah. How about that? You're dating a guy?
0: Okay.
1: Things are going well?
0: What's he got in his lip?
1: No, there's nothing in his lip, but like fourth date, he's like, hey, I want you to come back to my apartment. I love music. And you're like, oh my gosh, I worked in music radio for so long. And then he pulls out his didgeridoo, essentially. He's like, I wrote this for you.
0: I love it.
1: Anyway, is it a deal breaker, a didgeridoo? Like he really
0: plays it
1: like for an hour a day.
0: I think it's really an hour a day. I think it's a very unique talent, right?
1: It is, yeah. Not a lot of people. You know, my grandfather, though, who am I to cast stones? He played a glockenspiel, I thought was really fun.
0: Glockenspiel.
1: It's a nice-sounding instrument. Stormy, can you pull up a little glockenspiel quick on YouTube?
2: Oh, I found the Harry Potter theme on the glockenspiel.
1: Oh, yeah.
2: Let's hear that. All right, let's do that.
0: I love it.
2: That's pretty.
0: It's beautiful.
1: We've had a didgeridoo, a glockenspiel, and a handpan all involved in the last 4 minutes of radio. We'll be back, we hope.

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1: So happy to have you guys.
2: Yes, yes. Very, very happy.
1: It's the portion of the show where we play a little game.
2: Whose voice is it anyway? For today's clue, we send it over to producer Stormer.
3: All right, guys, for today's clue, for today's voice, I am looking for this actress who appeared in the movie Great Balls of Fire.
1: You said actor, right?
3: Actress. If I said actor, I apologize. Actress.
1: Okay, okay. I can name that voice in 8 seconds.
2: I can name that voice in 3 seconds.
1: Okay. Well, listen, I saw this movie. I only know the actor in the movie. I can't remember which actress was in this movie, but I have a good feeling. But having said all of that, I think it is your time to name that voice.
3: All right, Steve, you have 3 seconds to name this voice.
4: 5 out of the 8 episodes, I'm pretty hysterical.
2: Dang it, man. Who starred in that movie?
1: I love that.
2: What year did that movie come out?
1: I love that even more.
2: Donna, do you know?
1: I do not know who that is, but I would take a guess.
2: My guess is going to be Rachel McAdams again for my final answer.
3: All right, you are locking in Rachel McAdams, not McAdams. All right, here is a couple seconds of the voice one more time.
4: 5 out of the 8 episodes, I'm pretty hysterical.
3: All right, and is that the voice of Rachel McAdams? It is not, which means, Donna, you are today in this edition of Whose Voice Is It Anyway? However, ma'am, do you know who that is? Would you like to give a guess?
1: I don't know. Like Deborah Winger.
3: All right. Is that the voice of Deborah Winger? It is not. I will play the voice again for you guys.
4: Pretty hysterical. As I think any parent would be.
5: For sure. Yes.
4: In those
5: That's
4: circumstances.
5: Jimmy Kimmel. For sure.
4: Okay. And
1: very Midwestern-ish.
4: Mm-hmm. So it's weird. It was a very fun.
2: Dang, I feel close, but I can't get it. Sir, we would like to request initials, please.
1: Yes,
2: sir.
1: Please.
3: W.R.
2: Winona Ryder.
3: Yeah, that's the that was going to be easy. That is the voice of Winona Ryder. Here's her voice again.
4: I'm quite old school in my approach.
5: In what way?
3: All right, get out of here, Jimmy.
1: Right,
3: come on. Jeez Louise.
1: I believe that was a Dennis Quaid movie.
3: It was a Dennis Quaid movie, correct.
1: All right.
2: Good job, Donna.
1: Thank you, Steve.
2: Congratulations.
1: Thank you, sir.
2: Absolutely, ma'am. Thank you, ma'am.
1: Thank you, sir.
2: Thank you, ma'am.
1: I love it.
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6: I'm just starting to see that traffic slow down northbound on 7175, just north of Buttermilk as you're heading towards the river.
7: 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I'm Denise Johnson. 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

0: Did you see John Stamos's recent birthday post? 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
1: He does this all the time, yeah?
0: He's been doing it for the past 3 of the last 4 years. He is posting a nude photo selfie of himself. I mean, your thoughts?
1: I'll tell you what I could do without seeing is the V. Yeah, where the Ken doll legs connect into the torso.
0: We get it. You have a V.
1: How do you feel about chest or stomach hair?
0: Well, when I was younger, I was like, ick. Then I got older and I was like, I like it. I like a little.
1: And you've let yours grow out, I see.
0: Yes, thank you. Let's try to keep it under control.
1: Let's say, what if you had a guy and he had a very hairy back? Let's say you're dating him and everything's going great.
0: Sure.
1: And after the 1 year, he's like, I'll finally take my shirt off in front of you.
0: Sure.
1: And he takes it off and he is like George the Animal Steel, just covered like a sweater.
0: Well, on his back. It's not his fault.
1: But would you be like, honey, I think we should wax that?
0: Yes. I there could maybe be a discussion.
1: But if he said, sweet mother, this is who I am.
0: I'd say, okay. Okay.
1: How do you feel about him calling you sweet mother?
0: I don't care. That's the bigger red flag.
1: Yeah.
0: Yeah, I don't know. It's not his fault. If I didn't take care of it, I'd probably have a Tom Selleck mustache right now.

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1: Do you wax your upper lip?
2: Don't worry about
1: it. I'm asking.
2: I'm not telling.
1: Or do you use, like, you know, they have those little lady trimmers, like the little...
2: Maybe I get laser hair removal. You don't know.
1: I think I do. I don't think you do that there. You've done it elsewhere before.
2: Don't get closer.
1: I'm looking at you.
2: Get out of here.
1: Why do I... The closer I look, all I think of is Quaker oatmeal. Wilford Brimley.
2: I'm just saying, like, you know,
1: I'll tell you what I have. Okay. Let me take the heat off you.
2: You got a little on your shoulders.
1: Lady McMustache, yes.
2: And a little on your ears. I mean, it happened.
1: From the time I was in my 20s, I was riding back from lunch with a guy in a car. Those are weird details to share. I didn't say it was a car.
2: I wish you said on the back of a bike.
1: Yeah, I was on the back seat. Conversation. So on the way back, he said, "Well, you have some ear hair."
2: That's and
1: I
2: a had rude long, thing to say. I'm
1: I
2: sorry.
1: I have hair that grows on my ears, on the external portion.
2: Just a little peach fuzzy stuff.
1: Nah, but if it gets long enough, I could probably put it in a little bun. And okay. So I have to trim it. And so when I go to the barber, they often will...
2: Barber. You go to the barber.
1: Don't do this again. Okay. She's thinking of the fictional elephant, I think. Babar.
2: Yeah, he's cute.
1: Don't.
2: Okay.
1: Anyway, he trims it. But I have rogue, random black hairs that grow off of my shoulders. And you know what's weird? I remember my dad, when I was a kid, I remember either when he was wearing a tank top or if he didn't have his shirt on, I remember distinctly the freckles and hair growing off of his shoulders. But I try to pluck them. If I'd be seeing them, I'd be plucking them.
2: Why don't you ask your wife? Why don't you put a little nair on them?
1: No, I don't want to ask my wife to pluck my back hairs. That's not how we get down. I don't want to pluck any of her hairs, and I don't want her to pluck any of my hairs.
2: All right. Sorry I blew up.
1: Like, hey, you manicure yourself, I'll manicure myself.
2: Yeah, but you can't see your
1: and we
2: back.
1: We present ourselves as heavenly bodies.
2: Ew.
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3: We've got two accidents, both of those on northbound 75. One is right around Town Street, blocking the left lane. The other is right around Davis. Traffic is slow right now from just south of the lateral, continuing on up past Davis. Then southbound 75, you're slow there through the Lackland split. Eastbound 74 from North Bend to 75. North 71, 75 on and off your brakes from 275 to the river. Northbound 471, just that right lane as you're exiting off there onto Fort Washington. Way. 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I'm Denise Johnson. That's your traffic.
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0: night. Now this morning, you've got temps in the mid to upper 70s across the tri-state. It's going to be sunny and hot today with highs in the mid 90s, feeling like 100 with that heat index. And then overnight, those temps are going to drop back into the mid 70s. I'm Denise Johnson. 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
1: On Sunday, November 15th.
2: They've studied the studies.
3: Several scientific studies have shown.
2: And here with their findings are study buddies.
4: The perfect nerd couple.
2: Donna and Steve.
1: Many Americans say they feel that they're overdue for a reset. But the problem is the gap between what people want and then what they actually have time for. So real self-care in their mind might look like a week retreat or a getaway.

0: or go with friends and you're at a spa. But a lot of people say, you know, I don't have time for that. I don't have the vacation for that, the money to take care of that. So some other simple ways that people are doing self-care look like this. Sitting in the driveway alone.
1: I love it.
0: Have you ever pulled up to your house after running errands, but you're not quite ready to go inside? This has happened to me before. I've had kids pop out into the garage and then they're like, Dad, are you coming in? And I also have had the kids come home and then I say, is your mother here? Did she go somewhere else? And then I look in the garage and there she is, just the glow of a smartphone lighting up her face. And it's just like, you know what? This is now, the kids are out of the car. I know they're in the house. I can stay in here for the next 10 minutes, get stuff done, catch up, or just mindlessly scroll without anyone asking you to make them dinner. Do we have more grapes? I once found my wife standing in the pantry on a step stool eating chips. Like, she had gone in there to look, and then she found a bag of chips, was now standing on the step stool eating them with a vacant look about her. And I thought,
1: she's escaping. Yeah.
0: Feels like a cry for help, or just her version of self-care. Going to Target alone came up as a basic, simple self-care option for some people, alone being the key.
1: I like it.
0: How about a clean sink? Some people like to do something as a version of self-care. So if I clean this sink, put everything away, some people really find satisfaction in jobs like that, as I do with mowing the lawn. And I also pruned some trees so that it became easier to mow under them. And now it's clear to walk under there. And I will tell you, there is currently a hammock hung between those two of
1: nice.
0: The dinky trees that I planted 5 years ago. One of the neighbor girls came over, had a hammock, said, can I hang this hammock here? And I was like, that's funny. I was just looking for a hammock last night online because it's time for me to get a hammock.
1: Welcome to Hammock Radio. Thank you.
0: Hi, everyone.
1: And thank you for not saying hammock.
0: I tell you what, these people who say hammock and sauna need to do a little self-care and correct themselves. I know you're technically right.
1: Yes. Sauna.
0: Sauna.
1: Sauna.
0: Let's do a sauna and then get in my hammock. What if we didn't and you stopped talking like an idiot? I'm sorry. I lost my temper. I'm sorry.
1: It's okay, man.

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1: Happy to have you guys on board. Thank you for listening.
2: Yes, thank you, everyone.
1: Thank you, thank you. I have a list of millennial trends that Gen Z say are no longer cool.
2: Oh, geez. They always come for us. I think they first attacked the middle part. I think it was the middle part a couple years ago. They were like, that's stupid. No.
1: Oh, the hair part.
2: Yeah.
1: Well, now they're attacking the side part.
2: No, Donna.
1: Yes, yes.
2: What part can we do?
1: Side parts in your hair. I don't know. Off center? I don't know what the rules are. What are you supposed to do? Here are some things that are no longer cool, okay? Number one on the list is taking photos of your food and posting it online. I don't think that was ever cool.
2: May not have been cool in your perspective, but it was a thing.
1: It was.
2: And I got to tell you, that used to be the joke about Instagram, right? People, they're just taking pictures of their food.
1: Yeah.
2: Instagram has really changed over the last 10 years.
1: You think?
2: Big time. I think it used to be a lot of photos of food and a lot of photos in general, first of all.
1: Now it's a lot of videos.
2: Yeah. But it also used to be a lot more about a lot of people trying to present a perfect looking life. And now vulnerability and authenticity and a mess behind you in a video, there's a relatability to it that we almost got like a little bored with picture perfect everything.
1: Yes.
2: And now you want things that are imperfect and kind of disheveled, which I think makes this a great time for you to become an influencer. I love it. We're teasing, man.
1: Number two on the list, saying, I did a thing.
2: Oh, yeah.
1: Posting like an engagement photo and just saying, I did a thing or we did a thing.
2: I'm okay canceling that.
1: Skinny jeans, my friends.
2: I've moved away from them myself.
1: I still like them.
2: I think that they work a lot better. They've always probably worked better
1: on
2: women than men.
1: Well, I also think they serve a purpose if you want to wear boots.
2: Amen, queen.
1: Okay, how about the term adulting? That's getting a little...
2: Yeah, it's a little passé, a little overcooked at this point.
1: Yes, agreed. High-waisted jeans...
2: Oh, I thought they sort of just had gotten here.
1: I can't keep up.
2: And isn't it nice because it keeps in our flabalages?
1: Yes, that's why I like it. I mean, sometimes it accentuates it, but that's okay. I'd rather have that than it flobbing over the waistband.
2: Boy, oh boy.
1: I know, it's a thing.
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3: That traffic slowing down a little bit more out there, and you still have the accident northbound 75 right around Davis. There was one also reported right around Paddock. The left lane blocked in both areas. Traffic is slow right now northbound on 75 from Mitchell all the way up to Davis. Southbound 75 is heavy through the Lachlan split. Eastbound 74 from North Bend to 75. Southbound 71 starting to slow down now from Mason, Montgomery, pretty much on and off down to Red Bank. You have slow traffic westbound on 275 from right around Ohio Pike, 125 there, on over to 52, northbound 471 from Southgate to the river, and north 71, 75 hitting your brakes right around Donaldson into downtown.
4: 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I'm Denise Johnson. 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
4: We are in for another hot one again out there today with that heat advisory in effect until 8 p.m. on Thursday night. Now, this morning, you've got temps in the mid to upper 70s across the tri-state. It's going to be sunny and hot today with highs in the mid 90s, feeling like 100 with that heat index. And then overnight, those temps are going to drop back into the mid 70s. I'm Denise Johnson. That's your weather on Mix 94.9.
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0: for listening. It's us, Donna and Steve, and we really want to encourage you to get out and have some fun in Cincinnati this weekend.
1: Here's a cool option happening on Saturday, September 5th, La La Land in Concert. The Cincinnati Pops Orchestra is putting this on at Music Hall at 7:30 p.m.
0: Then there's this happening Sunday, September 6th, Riverfest and Fireworks, Sawyer Point, and Yeatman's Cove, 3 to 10 p.m. Fireworks are scheduled for approximately 9:05. I wouldn't say that's approximate. I would say that is exact.
1: That is exact. It appears to be exact. So please do not show up late for that. Also, I love September fireworks, right?
0: Yes.
1: It's pushing back against the quasi end of summer. One more thing for you. Sunday, September 6th, the Reds are taking on the Brewers at Great American Ballpark with family discount days.
0: Ooh.
1: Could be a great Sunday out to watch a little baseball.
0: Love that. So get out there. Enjoy our great city. And thanks for keeping it locked on Mix 94.9.
1: And here on Donna and Steve.

0: instead of sending a big care package to a kid that you have in college, and I know a lot of kids have gone back to college recently, I'm seeing a lot of these posts. Here's a little something you could send them. There's this little limited edition bundle from Nissin Foods. They're the makers of cup of noodles, or it's technically cup noodles.
1: Nobody says that.
0: I know. And Dash, who makes some fun appliances. And they've put together this little dorm survival kit. So it's a limited edition bundle, 6-pack of cup noodles and 2 appliances, a rapid egg cooker and an insulated electric kettle, which both might be okay to have in a dorm room. This little dorm survival kit that they put together, it's gimmicky, it's kind of cute, but it is $70.
1: Okay, you know, I really think you could make those cup noodles in a coffee pot.
0: You've talked about this recently.
1: Yeah, because ramen, you can do that way. You just put the water through the coffee thingy.
0: Mm-hmm.
1: You put the noodles in the carafe underneath, and then the hot water drips right into the thingy, and then you just add your seasoning, stir, and eat.
0: Donna, thank you.
1: Thank you, sir.
0: You should try it for one of your upcoming social media posts now that you have more than 10,000 followers and are an influencer. That might be a thing. Hey, I think I saw that this could work. Let's try it out.
1: Okay, sure. Thank you. You give and give and give.
0: You're
1: a giver.
0: I know that.

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1: Our Facebook question is, has your clothing ever caused you injury? Linda says, and try to imagine
2: Linda.
1: These too. Linda. I was trapped and choking in a sports bra in a Kohl's dressing room. I had to call for an attendant to help get it off.
2: I was waiting for a bra to be one of them.
1: Bras are a prominent feature in these injury situations. Yep. And I think a sports bra in particular that doesn't have the claspy situation. It's
2: right.
1: Not as easy on and off. But can you imagine? You're like, you feel like you're choking in a sports bra. You have to call for an attendant, presumably as part of you is hanging out.
2: Mm-hmm.
1: That's a tough spot. Barb says, I punched myself once in the face putting on my bra.
2: As one does.
1: Sorry, Barb.
2: Yeah, bras.
1: By the way, other people saying that is very common. I have punched myself. Other people coming to Barb's aid. I, too, have punched myself in the face while putting a bra on.
2: You know what? That's one of those things where, let's say I did that. I would wake up the next day and be like, where did I get this bruise? Because it's just like a blip in your day, you know?
1: Right.
2: And then the next thing you know, you've got a shiner.
1: Natalie says, my pajama pants, this is what injured me. I was running and my toe caught in the leg, face planted on the hardwood floor.
2: Mm.
1: That's a tough spot to be in.
2: You strike me as a kind of guy who laughs at people when they fall.
1: Do you mean I strike you as a human with a sense of humor? Yes.
2: I'll tell you what I will laugh at. Somebody walking into a glass door. Now that's funny.
1: That's one of the funniest things. One of the funniest events. Like if we're rating or ranking, what are the top five funniest things that you could see? That's in there. That's on the podium, I feel like. Someone walking full bore, willy-nilly. I'm going to leave this store now.
2: You can't fire me. I quit.
1: It is just the best. Even I'll take a screen walking is good too because it makes a weird noise. The screen bows out. And I like watching people wear the embarrassment. Like they have to process through, am I going to continue walking? Do I just slide this open? Wayne says a zipper injury.
2: Nope. You got the Frank and the beans.
1: Now, tell me what you think Wayne means here. As written, zipper injury, usually involving the beard.
2: I don't know.
1: I choose to believe face beard. Right? That's a coat thing, right? It's a coat or jacket thing. It's a coat or jacket thing. Right, Donna? Say right.
2: I know. Don't know. Yes. Yes. Of course. A jacket.
0: 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Traffic.
3: You have a new accident northbound 7175. That's right around Dixie Highway. Traffic was already slow from 42, still looking about the same. We're still dealing with that accident as you're heading eastbound 275 at Reed Hartman's now over on the right shoulder, but traffic is slow from Mosteller. Still have an accident westbound on 74 just before 275. Some slow traffic if you're heading north on 275 from just south of Coleraine, continuing up to Hamilton, south 75 from Shepherd to Paddock, south 75, you're slow through the Lachlan split. Then you're hitting your brakes again just south of 74 heading into Kentucky. North 75 from Mitchell to Town. North 71, slow from Smith Edwards, pretty solid up to around Pfeiffer. South 71 from Mason Montgomery down to the lateral.
4: 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I'm Denise Johnson. 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
2: We are in for another hot one again out there today with that heat advisory in effect until 8 p.m. on Thursday night. Now, this morning, you've got temps in the mid to upper 70s across the tri-state. It's going to be sunny and hot today with highs in the mid 90s, feeling like 100 with that heat index. Then overnight, those temps are going to drop back into the mid 70s. I'm Denise Johnson. That's your weather on Mix 94.9. 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

0: Our Facebook question is, has your clothing ever caused you injury? Linda says, I pinched a nerve in my neck taking off a sports bra, says Kimberly.
1: These freaking bras.
2: Man.
1: Right? Somebody do something. Make them better.
0: So many people have punched themselves in the face while doing the bra thing. Have you punched yourself?
1: Yes.
0: When is that happening? I'm trying to think of how bras work, which I've always found pretty complicated, everyone. We should really zipper those things or something. Velcro, for the love. How about a clap-on? Can we do that? Where are our inventors now? Hi, sharks. And then that'd be good.
1: That wouldn't be bad. You know, usually when you're dressed up, like in a really nice dress, and it's tight, and you've got, you know, undergarments that are sucking everything in, that's usually when I punch myself.
0: We have a lot more that we won't be able to get to, but you can go read them on my Facebook page. I'll end with this one. Stephanie says, yes, I did get injured. I jumped off of a boat as it was being towed out of the water, and my swimsuit bottoms got hooked on the boat, stayed stuck there when I jumped down, which gave me, her words, an atomic wedgie lady style.
1: Oh, no. Frontal?
0: No. Donna!
1: Sorry.

0: Donna and Steve in the morning.
1: Throwbacks? 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
2: 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Tonight.

0: It is officially pumpkin spice latte season.
1: PSL.
0: Come on. Pew, pew. The pumpkin spice latte returned to Starbucks.
1: Mm.
0: It is a weird love affair that America has with pumpkin spice. It's you know so what good. I want to do.
1: I
0: want to switch to butterscotch.
1: I know. And that's okay. That's
0: delicious.
1: Okay.
0: Have you ever had like butterscotch ice cream?
1: Yes. And I'm always like, oh.
0: Tugging butterscotch. What do you call those? Nestle. What do you call those? Nestle.
1: You know where I think you'd like a menu? At an assisted living facility.
0: Okay, Steve.
1: No, I'm being serious. I think that the general, we're trying to please a lot of, like, you don't think there's a butterscotch pudding option at, you know, River Estates or whatever?
0: Steve.
1: What?
0: It is a delicious flavor.
1: I like coffee flavored ice cream.
0: Yeah, me too.
1: You know?
0: That's a good one.
1: Yeah.
0: Picture that with butterscotch chips on top. You're not American.
1: No, I am American. I'm just not 85.
0: You seem like you'd have them in your glove box.
1: Don't even. Please. You're projecting right now.
0: I'm not projecting.
1: It is, respectfully, it's a grandpa kind of a snack to have.
0: I would like to get a change.org petition going.
1: For what?
0: To get rid of pumpkin spice and to bring in butterscotch.
1: You have a wee little birthday coming up now, don't you, my friend? And maybe that's the theme.
0: Maybe.
1: A little milestone-y, won't
0: he? Stop saying stuff. Just stay out of my business. And Medicare Part B.
1: Yeah, Donna got a text earlier. She's like, oh, I'm blowing up. Oh, my prescription is in. That was the quote. I think if I looked at Donna's text thread, I'd see a lot of CVS. You know what it like shows you at the top, like who you interact the most with, just who you have like on speed text? For Donna, it's a pharmacy Walgreens. That does compounding.
0: It is, actually. It's called Accredo, I think.
1: That's great, Donna.
0: Thank you.
1: Happy for you.
0: You're just the greatest.

0: Thanks for listening. It's Donna and Steve.
1: Hi.
0: Hi there.
1: Oh, man. Summer's almost. Okay, Donna.
0: Hello.
1: Donna, hello.
0: Caller, are you there?
1: Summer's almost over. So you know what? Here's what we're going to do. Send it out with one last big party. 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
0: Party.
1: For the Labor Day mixtape.
0: That's right. Whether you are firing up the grill, yes, heading out of town, hanging by the pool, we have got the songs to keep the party going from Friday at 6 a.m. through Monday night.
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1: It can sound provocative if read the wrong way, but that's believe that all of you are upstanding citizens.
0: That is correct. And that's why we appreciate you listening to the Donna and Steve Show.

0: Donna has gotten a little bit of a hard time from different people. She thinks that she says she's very clean at home, but in work, it's kind of where you let a little bit of your inner chaos come out. It does seem that way. There are a lot of things that when you do it, you don't think.
1: Well, now they're calling me yogurt fingers around here.
0: Of course, because of how dirty you make your keyboard.
1: Okay, so I would like...
0: Yogurt fingers.
1: I would like to say something. I don't eat my yogurt with my fingers. We'll start there. I almost never eat yogurt. We'll take it another step. And finally, okay, maybe the keyboards are dirty because of my fingers, but it's from putting on makeup and then not washing my hands before using the keyboard. I'm sorry. Listen, you stay out of trouble, okay?
0: Hey, don't you go changing.
1: Okay.
0: Hey, stay cool out there. Hey, you're wearing a personal fan today. Yeah, this guy I was talking to said stay cool out there. And I was like, all right.

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1: Do you shower before you go into a public pool?
2: No.
1: Nor do I.
2: Because ain't nobody got time for that.
1: Ain't nobody got time for that? Okay, so in a poll online, people were split. 52% said, no, I don't rinse off before going into a public pool. 44% said they do. It may seem unnecessary, but I guess the biggest factor is it helps keep the pool clean. If you don't shower or rinse off, all of your dirt and grime and cologne come off and goes directly into the water. They also say it's important to shower or rinse after to get the chlorine off your skin and hair. I can confidently say that I have gone in a pool all day and gone home and gone to bed.
2: When I'm on a trip or a vacation, somebody would be like, oh, I need to shower. I didn't shower today. I'm like, I haven't showered in 3 days because I've been chlorinating my skin. I'm pretty sure I'm pretty good.
1: There's a British source that calls people who don't rinse off dry strokers.
2: I don't like that at all. And I think that...
1: As in stroke, like swimming.
2: I understand it can technically...
1: Dry work. Strokers.
2: Hey, Donna. See, you're such a pervert. This is why people don't trust you around their kids. Because you'll introduce them to terms and stuff. You'll be like, I didn't know. I meant swimming. Like breaststroke. Breast.
3: Donna, be an adult.
2: It's just... I guess it'd be a ebbs and flows, though, to who's mature at what time on the show.
1: It's true. And can I just tell you that until I said it out loud, I did not have any intention other than just to tell you that that's what they call you. I didn't think of the thing that you're thinking of, you dirty pervert.
2: I don't know why, but I really do. When someone calls someone a pervert, it is funny to me. I don't know. It's something about how the word sounds. It's just, and I like, we've sort of coined town pervert, which is even better. It's like, that is the chief pervert.
1: Don't you just picture a guy in like, a, what do you call those coats? A trench coat?
2: Yes, kind of like what you're wearing today. Donna's wearing this oversized thing from a men's big and tall store.
1: I am not.
2: And it really works. Yeah, because you would be a flasher if you were a guy.
1: Oh, what do you mean if I was a guy?
2: Donna.
1: What?
2: I don't feel safe now. Anyway, about showering.
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17: We are in for another hot one again out there today with that heat advisory in effect until 8 p.m. on Thursday night. Now, this morning, you've got temps in the mid to upper 70s across the tri-state. It's going to be sunny and hot today with highs in the mid 90s, feeling like 100 with that heat index. Then overnight, those temps are going to drop back into the mid 70s. I'm Denise Johnson. That's your weather on Mix 94.9.
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0: 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This is all electronic. Almost think of it like an email, but if email took a long time to get there. So when you used to send a letter, you'd put it in the mailbox and it would take a while to get there.
1: What do you mean used to?
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0: People will send a message. The message moves at 100 miles an hour. So Carrier Pidge, if both people have the app, you and a buddy, one of you lives in Seattle, one of you lives in Cincinnati.
1: Okay.
0: So you might send them a long message. It could take hours and hours and hours and hours and hours to get there, depending on where you are.
1: This is interesting. I don't really get the purpose.
0: That was my question as well. So let me see here.
1: That is crazy.
0: How long would it take for a message from LA to Tallahassee to arrive?
1: Okay.
0: It would take 18 hours for my message to get to my friend. I like it though.
1: Sure.
0: I have heard the term friction maxing, that people are looking into how can they intentionally make things more difficult in this age of give me everything and give it to me now.
1: Yes.
0: Friction maxing. So this would be an example of friction maxing.
1: Yeah, like no shame in the game, man.
0: Mama wants her friction. What is love?

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1: What if we spent a day apart?
2: I love that.
1: I might call you.
2: I don't want a call.
1: I'm going to call you.
2: But you call at the most convenient times for me because they're the most convenient times for you.
1: You said the same thing, but I'm going to let it slide.
2: I did?
1: I believe you said the most convenient time for me because it's the most convenient time for you.
2: I thought I said the most inconvenient time for me.
1: I don't think that you did.
2: Okay, it's fine.
1: May I have your watch on your dead?
2: I'll take that one.
1: Anyway, I'll call you on my way home. What, do you have plans?
2: Yes.
1: Doing?
2: None of your beeswax?
1: Please, let me into your life. You're so putting up so many walls.
2: I know. Just let's keep work stuff, okay?
1: I'll call you about work, and then it'll spill into a personal rant of mine. I'll monologue and then I'll hang up. All you have to do is pick up, then let me go.
2: Okay.
3: Think of it more as a conversation.
1: Thank you, Garth Brooks. I got some random fun facts for you, Donna, that I think you might actually like. You're a big fan of nunchucks.
2: Of course.
1: The UK had a ban on nunchucks in movies until 1999. They even had to cut a scene from Teenage Mutant Ninja Turtles 2, The Secret of the Ooze, which came out in 1991. It showed one of the turtles using a string of sausages like nunchucks.
2: That's fun.
1: I think it's nun, yeah.
2: Nunchucks.
1: Numchucks. Hey, okay. Numbnuts. How about that? That's fun to say.
2: All right. Hey, numbnuts.
1: You know what I like saying, too? This Nimrod.
2: Nimrod's good.
1: That's a good one.
2: That's a good word.
1: Feels satisfying. I like the mouth feel.
2: I do too. I like dingbat also. I just called you before.
1: Yeah.
2: We went on the air. I'm like, you're a dingbat.
1: And then, hi, welcome back. Dingbat, Nimrod, and Bozo. Those are three goodies.
2: Those are good.
1: Cheese is not one of the 27 ingredients listed on the side of a can of Cheese Whiz. The original piano, when do you think it was created? Looking over there for answers.
2: Oh, sorry, I wasn't. 16th century.
1: You were close-ish.
2: Okay.
1: I believe it was the 18th century.
2: Okay, so 17.
1: The original piano was created by Bartolomeo Cristofori.
2: Bartholomew?
1: This was in the early 1700s. And tell me what you remember from this.
2: I love it.
1: It only had 54 keys, not the 88 keys that today's pianos have.
2: Huh. Is that all you have? Anything else you would like to say?
1: Kind of.
2: Okay. Are you going to say
1: them? I don't know what I have time for.
2: I know. It's sad.
1: Thank you, Tom.
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Thanks so much for having us on Mix 94.9. It's Freddie Mac, excited for the viral Chipotle hack to actually become a menu item. Chili lime chips. Real lime and chili pepper is going to be on these seasoned chips, inspired by a lot of viral TikTok videos, like 96 million social media engagements talking about how people love to eat their Chipotle with different types of chips. So nationwide, it's launching this Friday, chili lime chips at your local Chipotle restaurant. Yes, I will be in line and I will be first on Mix 94.9.

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0: Dolly Parton's estate has announced Dolly Fest will go down next year. It's going to be in Nashville and in London. It was something that Dolly Parton had planned to host for her 80th birthday, but it had to be put on hold because of her health. And so now it's still going to go forward, according to her estate. Again, that's going to be next year in Nashville and in London. No clear date just yet, but we'll keep you updated as those details become available on Mix 94.9.
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So 14 years of The Voice UK. Will I Am says, you know, crushing people's dreams of being a famous singer on that show. He said it was the absolute worst. Yeah, Will I Am is one that is for the people, 100%.

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0: Thanks so much for having us on. 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

0: I wonder if this is true. Fellow parents, let me know the talk you dread having with your kids. 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
11: 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Prizes must be picked up within 10 business days of winning, and you're only eligible to win once per day. 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Prizes are not transferable and cannot be substituted. 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By participating in one of our contests, you are granting permission to use your likeness, voice, and name for promotional purposes. 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

0: right, you're going to love this, hopefully. Sleeping in on the weekends might actually be good for you, according to experts. They're warning us not to sleep late on the weekends to catch up because it's bad for your internal clock. It could trigger, like, health effects. But there's new research that has a completely different take. They did some more studies. They went back and figured out, okay, sleeping in on Saturday and Sunday could actually be good for us, associated with lower risks of high blood pressure. There is a sweet spot for how much extra sleep to get, though. They say about 90 minutes, you know, longer than whatever time you normally get up. Give yourself another hour and a half, which is plenty. That's probably more than enough for me. Mix 94.9.
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3: Woohoo! Who doesn't love that song? It was a grunge rock smash for the band Blur. But the song actually started off as sort of a joke. The guitarist Graham Coxon explains how singer and frontman Damon Albarn came up with Song 2, also known as Woohoo.
4: Damon had this little song that he had on acoustic guitar. He had demo. It was very slow on acoustic guitar, and it went... like a wolf whistle. But we did it mainly just to turn up really loud and blow the flipping record labels' heads off and just say, we want this to be a single. But they got there first. They said, this should be a single. So our joke was foiled.
3: As it turns out, the joke was on them. Song 2 went to number one on the rock charts in 1997. And singer Damon went on to an even more impressive career with the virtual band Gorillaz. Every song tells a story, and that's how Song 2 was a big woo-hoo for Blur.
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Have you watched on Netflix A Pastor's Wife? The Death of a Pastor's Wife? If you haven't already, woof. I'm not going to spoil it for you. I'm not going to tell you what happens, but man, oh man, do you want your mind to explode figuratively, not literally? The one word I figured out to describe it is sheesh. I'll tell you that much. It's a great watch for you tonight. Yeah, not to say for kids, but you and the partner, your spouse, maybe a nice little binge watch evening. 3 episodes on Netflix. It's called Death of a Pastor's Wife. Go watch it.

0: You know, if it's one thing Gen Z going to do, and I think it's a smart move. This isn't a judgment, but they're going to call in sick. Even when they're fine, they're going to call them in sick when they're sick. A lot of us typically try to power through. No, Gen Z's like, oh, I'm sick. And even when they're not actually sick, they still call in. They still use up those sick days. You know, it's a lot of people's jobs. They get a certain amount of sick days a year. So, yeah, they use them. And that's something I envy about Gen Z on Mix 94.9.
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0: The results are in. Expensive weddings, it's always been a thing. Average wedding costs about $57,000. And it seems like the least priciest weddings happen out west, like Wyoming, topping out at the cheapest state to tie the knot in. Average cost of about 17 grand there, but that still ain't cheap. New York, New Jersey area, most expensive, which totally makes sense. 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Am I wrong on that? 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

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Chili lime chips. 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
11: 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Prizes must be picked up within 10 business days of winning, and you're only eligible to win once per day. If prize value is $10,000 or more, you cannot win again for 6 months. Prizes are not transferable and cannot be substituted. In the event of a dispute, the decision of the management at Mix 94.9 is final. By participating in one of our contests, you are granting permission to use your likeness, voice, and name for promotional purposes. Winners are responsible for all taxes and expenses not expressly associated with the prize. 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

Hi there. It is Mix 94.9. I'm Jay Cruz. Hope you're having a good day. Do you ever save recipe videos from TikTok, Instagram, Facebook, whatever? And then, you know, like 3 months later, go, I should make that. Well, last night I showed my wife this thing that I saw called corn butter, where you take corn, like straight off the cob, you roast it, whatever, then you blend it up and you use it as sort of a spread. And she was like, that looks good. And I was like, does it though? I was more intrigued by it

0: Okay, so a little bit ago, I was talking about corn butter, where we saw it on TikTok. We're going to try to make it. I'm Jay Cruz, this Mix 94.9. Maggie sent me an email, jay@949cincinnati.com, said, Jay, corn butter is great, especially if you're vegan. I'm not. I know I kind of give vegan vibes. I guess the long hair and, you know, we try to eat cleaner, but not vegan. We'll occasionally chomp a steak still. But she says it's good. It's delicious. So I guess crushed up corn can make itself into a delicious spread. I guess it's kind of in the same way that maybe like almond milk is good as well, even though, you know, when you say like you're going to milk an almond, it kind of seems funny.
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2: Well, I'll tell you what, looking at the roadways right now, not too bad out there. You do have some slow traffic if you're heading westbound on the lateral from right around Montgomery Road over to 75. North 75 is a little slower. It is slow from just north of 74 on up to the lateral. And southbound 75, you're slow at the Ronald Reagan merge. Traffic is brought to you by St. Elizabeth. St. Elizabeth Edgewood, number one hospital in greater Cincinnati. Visit stelizabeth.com. I'm Denise Johnson. That's your traffic.
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0: 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Something that I feel like doesn't get talked about enough. So thank you for everything that you do, and thank you for your incredible requests. 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
3: Well, I'm only seeing one accident posted right now, and that's on Westwood Northern at Baltimore. I'm sure there's more than that, but that's the only one showing up. You've got some slow traffic north 75 from just Mitchell on up to the lateral. South 75, you're slow right around the Ronald Reagan merge. Things are picking up northbound on 71 from right around Ridge up to Ronald Reagan. Traffic is brought to you by St. Elizabeth. St. Elizabeth Edgewood, number one hospital in Greater Cincinnati. 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I'm Denise Johnson. That's your traffic.
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Just wake me up when the heat's done, really. It's Mix 94.9 and our nonstop mega mix, an hour of uninterrupted tunes to get you through the rest of your workday and get you a little closer to Labor Day weekend where it should be just a bit cooler. Fox 19 forecast is next. Hang on.

so we got a heat advisory for the rest of the day today and tomorrow and maybe into Friday, too. Fox 19 now says mid-90s. It'll feel like it's in the low 100s. The good news is some rain comes in Saturday. It'll cool things down. Then Sunday and Monday, low to mid-80s. It's a little bit better, right?

0: You already have meetings, emails, and Mondays. 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

Thanks so much for listening to Mix 94.9. I'm Jay Cruz. If you've been doing some cleaning around the house, the garage, the basement, and you've got some hazardous materials, some stuff you kind of feel like, hey, this probably shouldn't go in the trash, there is something you can do. If you are in Hamilton County, Resource is helping with hazardous waste disposals. They've got an event going on in just 2 weeks at the Deer Park Library, another one at the Sharonville Library as well. You can find out more at HamiltonCountyResource.org.

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We're just going through my TikTok recipes. You ever do that? You just look at TikTok, Instagram, whatever, you bookmark recipes. We're going to try this corn butter one I mentioned earlier in the show. There's another one we want to try too. Cauliflower fudge. I know it sounds weird, but it's just a couple of ingredients. You steam the cauliflower. It kind of provides the base. Then you like mix in melted chocolate with it. Supposedly, it doesn't taste like cauliflower. Do you believe that though?

0: 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It's Mix 94.9 and Make Me Smile. 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
1: First, enter the room quietly. Open the curtains 30%, just so you have enough access to the shutters. Now, open the shutters.
0: My house doesn't have shutters. It's okay.
1: Be sure the fireplace is lit and the room is warm before she gets out of bed.
0: I'm sorry, we don't
1: Prepare
0: have a fireplace.
1: Fresh water and tea by the bedside. Then, from a respectful distance and at a gentle volume level, good morning, madame. Your tea is ready. If there is no response, wait 30 seconds and repeat the greeting. Good morning, madame. Your tea is ready.
0: What planet is this? I remember my dad waking me up for school in the morning, and I was the worst at getting up. Like, it is not his fault. But he would start by flicking water on our faces, like just a little bit of cold water, gently flicking it. And that would usually not wake us up. Then he would just straight up lift the mattress and just take the mattress off the frame, and we would be on the floor at that point. But sometimes I'd still fall back asleep on the floor. Does anything work to get kids up for school in the morning?
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3: You have an accident reported northbound on 471 right around Grand Avenue. They're reporting the two left lanes are blocked there. You have another accident westbound on 275 at 471, reported to have the right lane blocked. And then downtown, Clifton Avenue is closed between West McMillan and Straight Street due to an accident there. You got slow traffic right now, South 75 through the Lachlan Split, then from Ezra Charles into Kentucky, North 75 from Mitchell up to town, North 71 from Smith Edwards on and off up to Ronald Reagan, South 71 from Taft to the river. You are seeing a little bit of a slowdown if you're heading eastbound on 275 from right around 471 to the Combs-Hale Bridge. Traffic is brought to you by St. Elizabeth. St. Elizabeth Edgewood, number one hospital in Greater Cincinnati. Visit stelizabeth.com. I'm Denise Johnson. That's your traffic.
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0: Thanks for listening to Mix 94.9. Do you know anybody that has a Tesla? Maybe you have one. Apparently, there are all these little things you can do to customize it. And I'm not just talking about, like, you know, moving the driver's seat around. This woman on TikTok programmed her Tesla to be a little snarky when it talks to her.
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4: Well, heads up, right now you've got eastbound 275. It is closed in Kentucky, just east of 471. So before the Combs Hale Bridge, due to an accident there. So everybody's kind of turning around in the roadway. So watch in the westbound side as well. Traffic right now is backed up all the way back to close to the AA. You're also slow heading out of downtown, southbound 471 from downtown all the way to 275. Southbound 71, slow from Taft to the river. North 71, you're slow from Smith Edwards up to Ronald Reagan. Northbound on 75 from north of 74 on up to the Town Street exit. Then you're hitting your brakes again right around Glendale, Milford. Continuing on up to 275, you have an accident reported right around Sharon. South 75, slow from Shepherd to Paddock, and then from the Western Hills Viaduct heading across the river into Kentucky. You also have an accident reported northbound on 75 or right around Hopple over on the right shoulder. Traffic is brought to you by St. Elizabeth. St. Elizabeth Edgewood, number one hospital in greater Cincinnati. Visit stelizabeth.com. I'm Denise Johnson. That's your traffic.
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I'm J.A. Cruz, and Freddie Mac is on tomorrow with a throwback lunchbox at noon and another chance for you to see Jodeci at the Andrew J. Brady Music Center on November 10th. 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

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A number of home games locally. You got UC taking on Boston College at Nippert Saturday at 3:30. UK hosting Youngstown at 1. Mount St. Joe at home. And Ohio State taking on Ball State at home at 12:30.

She is just Miley now. Like Cher and Prince and Madonna, just one word, Miley. No more Cyrus needed. It's Mix 94.9 and our 5 o'clock traffic jam. She's also got a new album out. It is on September 18th, and it's going to celebrate with a couple of shows. She hasn't done a lot of concerts recently. She'll be out in Hollywood in October.

Hear ye, hear ye. It's Mix 94.9, and if you are into the Renaissance Festival, a reminder that it kicks off this weekend out in Waynesville. Nothing like one of those giant turkey legs.

0: Thank you so much for listening to Mix 94.9. I'm Jay Cruz with Make Me Smile. Always looking for good stuff going on in the world. And when people turn 100, the TV news will always be like, hey, what do you do to live so long? This woman's got a pretty good recipe.
1: I'm in heaven. I'm in heaven. For I've got my hot dog and my Diet Coke. What could be better than having a hot dog and a Diet Coke? I'm in heaven every night of my life.
0: And this video is from her daughter on her 100th birthday with the meal of her choosing right there. It's got some chopped onion, some mustard. Here's what I'm thinking. It's not so much about the hot dog and Diet Coke, is it? Right? Really, like it's got to be about her attitude and her outlook on life, just to get excited about the little things. She sounds fantastic too for 100, right?
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3: Well, the good news is all those lanes are reopened eastbound 275 just east of 471. Now, traffic is still slow right now. It's slow all the way back to close to Dixie Highway, mixing in with the normal delays. Southbound 471, you are slow coming out of downtown all the way to 275. Southbound 71, you're slow from north of 275 down to Ronald Reagan. Then you're hitting your brakes again just around Montgomery Road into downtown. Northbound on 71 is a slow go from Montgomery Road continuing up to Ronald Reagan. South 75 from Shepherd to Paddock, and then from south of Hopple as you're heading across the river into Kentucky. You do have an accident on the lower level of the Western Hills Viaduct just west of State. So keep that in mind, and you still have an accident on the right shoulder northbound 71 right around Hopple. Traffic is brought to you by St. Elizabeth. St. Elizabeth Edgewood, number one hospital in greater Cincinnati. Visit stelizabeth.com. I'm Denise Johnson. That's your traffic.
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1: 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Let's start out with a guy named David. We've talked about him before. He is a Guinness World Record holder like 30 times over. He came up with a new one. He balanced 254 rolls of toilet paper on his head. Now, he did this by making this sort of cardboard thing, and then he lifts it into place. He balanced it for a minute and 12 seconds, which beat the 30 seconds required by the Guinness Book of World Records. So I guess congrats. I don't know what you get from that. Do you get an endorsement deal with Charmin or what? How does that work? All right, so this is why I'm always cautious when people bring in food from home. A teacher at a high school in Alabama brought in what they called mayo brownies. Now, instead of cooking oil, he used mayonnaise. Sounds kind of gross, but apparently they tasted all right. A couple of students there started getting stomach aches. In all, 7 kids got sick from the brownies. They checked into it, said there were no drugs or anything involved. He just is not good at cooking. And in Florida, they plan on testing out electric taxis by the end of 2026. And you're like, what's the big deal? We got electric taxis. No, no. These would be air taxis. That's right. Little personal helicopters just taking off and landing like a giant drone. Would you get into these? Not me. Not in version 1. Probably not even in version 2. I want to know that these are flying around for a while before I hop on in. I'm Shay Cruz. This is the stories making me say,
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1: Well, the good news is all those lanes are reopened eastbound 275 just east of 471. Now, traffic is still slow right now. It's slow all the way back to close to Dixie Highway, mixing in with the normal delays. Southbound 471, you are slow coming out of downtown all the way to 275. Southbound 71, you're slow from north of 275 down to Ronald Reagan. Then you're hitting your brakes again just around Montgomery Road into downtown. Northbound on 71 is a slow go from Montgomery Road continuing up to Ronald Reagan. South 75 from Shepherd to Paddock, and then from south of Hopple as you're heading across the river into Kentucky. You do have an accident on the lower level of the Western Hills Viaduct just west of State. So keep that in mind. And you still have an accident on the right shoulder northbound 71 right around Hopple. Traffic is brought to you by St. Elizabeth. St. Elizabeth Edgewood, number one hospital in Greater Cincinnati. Visit stelizabeth.com. I'm Denise Johnson. That's your traffic.
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big music weekend. It's Mix 94.9 of J.A. Cruz. I'm already looking forward to Friday night. Ludacris after the Reds game doing a post-game concert. Wu-Tang at Riverbend on Saturday. And if you're into something a little different, some patriotic music Saturday night happening at DeVue Park, Tower Park, and Woodside Cemetery. All start at 7:30. There's also the St. John Newman Festival with live music from The Remains and Second Wind Band. And Wyoming's Bites and Beats Festival is going on Saturday starting at 5 o'clock. The Michelle Robinson Band and Noah Smith are going to be performing.

will the heat end? 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Fox 19 now says not anytime soon. Heat advisory continuing through Thursday into probably Friday as well. It's going to be 94 Friday. Mid-80s Saturday, Sunday, and Monday. Still kind of hot, but not as bad. And then we're back near 90 again by Tuesday and Wednesday next week. 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

Thanks so much for listening to Mix 94.9. I'm Jay Cruz. You know, I love airplanes, love travel, and Lunken Airport's aviation days are happening Saturday and Sunday. A chance to take tours. You can go on a ride in a vintage World War II plane, which is just crazy to do. I did one, I don't know, it was maybe 15 years ago out at Lunken, and I was just like, how is this still flying? And the people who care so much about these planes and get excited about these vintage planes, I just love their passion for it. So, Lunken Airport Aviation Days, they're on Saturday and Sunday. More events happening in your neighborhood are at 949cincinnati.com.

0: This butler has a pretty good tip for parents as you try to get your kids up for school every day again. 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
1: First, enter the room quietly. Open the curtains 30%, just so you have enough access to the shutters. Now, open the shutters.
0: My house doesn't have shutters. It's okay.
1: Be sure the fireplace is lit and the room is warm before she gets out of bed.
0: I'm sorry, we don't
1: have
0: a fireplace.
1: Prepare fresh water and tea by the bedside. Then, a respectful distance and at a gentle volume level, good morning, madame. Your tea is ready. If there is no response, wait 30 seconds and repeat the greeting. Good morning, madame. Your tea is ready.
0: What planet is this? I remember my dad waking me up for school in the morning, and I was the worst at getting up. Like, it's not his fault. But he would start by flicking water on our faces, like just a little bit of cold water, gently flicking it. And that would usually not wake us up. Then he would just straight up lift the mattress and just take the mattress off the frame, and we would be on the floor at that point. But sometimes I'd still fall back asleep on the floor. Does anything work to get kids up for school in the morning?
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3: Well, the good news is all those lanes are reopened eastbound 275, just east of 471. Now, traffic is still slow right now. It's slow all the way back to close to Dixie Highway, mixing in with the normal delays. Southbound 471, you are slow coming out of downtown all the way to 275. Southbound 71, you're slow from north of 275 down to Ronald Reagan. Then you're hitting your brakes again just around Montgomery Road into downtown. Northbound on 71 is a slow go from Montgomery Road continuing up to Ronald Reagan. South 75 from Shepherd to Paddock, and then from south of Hopple as you're heading across the river into Kentucky. You do have an accident on the lower level of the Western Hills Viaduct just west of State. So keep that in mind. And you still have an accident on the right shoulder northbound 71 right around Hopple. Traffic is brought to you by St. Elizabeth. St. Elizabeth Edgewood, number one hospital in greater Cincinnati. Visit stelizabeth.com. I'm Denise Johnson. That's your traffic.
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5: Woo-hoo! Woo-hoo! Who doesn't love that song? It was a grunge rock smash for the band Blur, but the song actually started off as sort of a joke. The guitarist Graham Coxon explains how singer and frontman Damon Albarn came up with Song 2, also known as Woohoo.
6: Damon had this little song that he had on acoustic guitar. He had demo. It was very slow on acoustic guitar, and it went. Like a wolf whistle. But we did it mainly just to turn up really loud and blow the flipping record labels' heads off and just say, we want this to be a single. But they got there first. They said, this should be a single. So our joke was foiled.
5: As it turns out, the joke was on them. Song 2 went to number one on the rock charts in 1997. And singer Damon went on to an even more impressive career with the virtual band Gorillaz. Every song tells a story, and that's how Song 2 was a big woo-hoo for Blur.
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0: Killers are on Mix 94.9. I'm Jay Cruz, and a really good deal I want to share with you today for Olla Taqueria in Covington. 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